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Your presence here affects the mind of my people like a fever. You, Yaku,

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1: 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Boom! Panic! Boom! Panic! Boom! Panic! Boom! Panic! Boom! Panic! Boom! Panic! Boom! Panic! Boom! Panic! Boom! Panic! Boom! Panic! Boom! Panic! Boom! Panic! Boom! Panic! Boom! Panic! Boom! Panic! Boom! Panic! Boom! Panic! Boom! Panic! Boom! Panic! Boom! Panic! Boom! Panic! Boom! Panic! Boom! Panic! Boom! Panic! Boom! Panic! Boom! Panic! Boom! Panic! Boom! Panic! Boom! Panic! Boom! Panic! Boom! Panic! Boom! Panic! Boom! Panic! Boom! Panic! Boom! Panic! Boom! Panic! Boom! Panic! Boom! Panic! Boom! Panic! Boom! Panic! Boom! Panic! Boom! Panic! Boom! Panic! Boom! Panic! Boom! Panic! Boom! Pan

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0: Yeah.
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In a week, you'll be murdering beats on the verse. Till then, Wolverine's claws couldn't help you cut it, put the beat on. I'ma melt through dozens of elite guys, bringing hell, you nothing but a speck of dirt. I got a full clip full of extroverts. I'ma send a hearse through the metal.

Your time is near at hand. 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